people every year and the opportunity of maybe talking with you as well. Call or text 877-443-CARE, even in the middle of the night. We are here, 877-443-2273. You are not alone. And I love playing great music for you. The songs encourage you, like this one. I pray this will lift you up. It's brand spanking new from Capital Kings on the Z, where the hits hit first. Get lifted.

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Holy Spirit, won't you calm down? Feel the verse, let it flow, let it rain down. Can't do it on my own, I'ma break down. Let the words that I speak be yours now. Got a sling and a stone and a father's blessing. Got a gift I don't own, it's a piece of heaven. This

Holy Spirit, won't you come on down? Great song from John the Kid, as well as Nick on the Z. And coming up next, Allison Ide. A Wednesday night, I was in the control room that is near our youth center, and had four students come by. All but one were girls, all raving about this song and how real it is. Genuine, honest Christian music. Allison Ide does it with IDK next.

0: Steps of Faith, actually a fall of faith right there. Trust Fall from Joseph O'Brien. Got a new song from Joseph that is, it may end up being more of a main channel, his radio song, but you're going to hear that coming up later tonight, and I'm excited to share with you that, as well as fresh new music from Lecrae, John Bellion, and insight from Lecrae on the way on the Z.
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0: Stephen Malcolm for King and Country and KP with Yes on the Z. I love giving you insight from the artist that you know and love. You know and you love Lecrae. His brand new song, Holidays, climbing up our charts. A lot of folks requesting the one from Lecrae and John Bellion. I'm going to play it for you next, but I want you to hear what Lecrae was saying earlier today on the Weekend 22. By the way, we count down the top 22 songs in the country every Saturday at 11 here on the Z. But if you missed it, it's okay. We're going to play it back again. The replay happens tomorrow afternoon at 1. You need to tune in and find out more great insight. But this is what Lecrae was talking about, especially with the challenge in music to make sure it's, I'll let Lecrae explain it, but it's not just about music. It's about you and me as well. This is Lecrae.
1: Like, the thing I've had to wrestle with is just not having us versus them mentality, because I used to be them, you know? So, and I would have wanted somebody to reach in and say, hey, buddy, come here. Let me show you truth, light, joy, peace, hope. Yeah. And I think we get so fed up and frustrated as Christians with the content, with the misogyny, with all the terrible things, that we want nothing to do with it and we shun it and push it away. And what we're essentially saying is, Satan, you can have it. We don't want to go in there and try to touch that or clean that up or anything. Satan, you got that. And I don't think that's what God has called us to do. I look at Jesus, who went into the places where people were being tortured by Satan. The scriptures talks about Satan had kept them, you know, sick or possessed, and Jesus would go in and heal, and you know, there would be change, and the kingdom would be brought forth. And so I'm just trying to follow that model. Obviously, I'm not Jesus, but I'm just trying to be in the dark places and see light shine and culture redeem.
2: It's a paradise, and it calls my name, but I can't keep taking holidays.
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Stephen Malcolm and Carly Ann Taylor on the Z. We want that. We need that. We rest in that, but we don't always feel that because we don't always get to walk by our feelings. We have to walk by faith. I pray that you are aware of the fact that God is for you, not against you, no matter what somebody else may have told you. Scripture says again and again, God is a loving, pursuing God. Like the father in the story of the prodigal son, if you don't know it, you just need to know that in that story, the father runs to his son as soon as his son turns around. You don't have that long journey back to God. If you've been far from God, maybe you've never even known God personally, it's just a quick turn. It's just a turn because God is pursuing you even through this radio station. Want to talk with somebody? We'd love to say hello at the other end of 877-443-CARE. 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Why hello? What I want to say, because, well, that's the name of the next song from Taylor Hill. Love to hear from you.

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So go ahead and come on in. So go ahead and come on in.

back watching my mansion burn to ash while I

Maybe that's you. 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

0: pressure moving back into the southeastern states, and we've got a pretty good weather pattern coming up for the rest of our weekend. Overnight looks clear, low 40s, and we're hitting about 70 for the afternoon high on Sunday. Should be a sunny day. Clear in mid-40s on Sunday night. Little bit breezy on Monday, sunny and 80. I'm meteorologist Steve Hamilton with more uplifting and encouraging music next on his radio, 89.3.
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7: All right, let's talk about selflessness. 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It calls for putting the needs and well-being of others way ahead of our own. 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It can manifest in small acts of kindness, generosity, and care that shows a higher purpose and compassion. So think about how you're going to respond to your friends and parents. Got questions? Hit us up at thez.com.

I shared this before, but that song from Derek Minor and Cannon called Save the Hero has become a literal catalyst to three friends of mine who, every time they hear it, they say, Lord, tell me who I need to pray for. And they pray for one of their heroes, one of their mentors. And then they'll, if they have the connection, then they'll text them. Some of them, they're praying for people like Brandon Lake that they don't have a connection to, but they're just praying for him. Who is that hero in your heart and life? Maybe that's been influential. You hear that song next time, pray for them, or maybe do it right now. And then after you've spent a minute praying for them, let them know. Encourage them with that text. It will make a world.

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There's Head Bob and there's Head Bang. That's a Head Bob. You and Only You. It's from Graham and Nick D on the Z. I had this request a while ago. Got to play it. Classic T-Dot, Tadashi, and Free. Wrapping up this hour. There's still more.

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11: Coming up this hour, more great interviews. This one with Taran Wells peels back the reason why he does what he does. Cannot wait to share that with you. Also, brand new music from the band Natural State. That's a new band for us on the Z. Also, Believers. They are not a boy band. I got that request a while ago. They're boys and they're in a band, but they're making some great music with great harmonies. Believers on the way. And you heard from him last hour. Lecrae had a great interview. We've got the song Zombie kicking things off next.
12: Christian hits.
11: All about changing our lives from death to life. Jesus is all about new life. No more zombies. I was

0: make sense.
1: Sometimes we just have to cry out to God in honesty.
0: You make it make sense.
1: So that He could help us make it make sense. Love it. Brand new trio. They call themselves Natural State, and it's Make It Make Sense on the Z. Lots of new music, I know. The New Believers is coming up in just a few minutes. BLVRS. But right now, Lindy and Hulvey from our friend that is actually outside working out under the lights.

pursue Jesus, who is the light of the world. But we got to avoid the limelight. It really wants to lure us in. How many follows we got? How many likes on that particular post? Great challenge from Kobe James and Ben Becker on the Z. You've been wanting it all night. I'm sorry I made you wait so long. Believers are next on the Z with their brand new More Like You. I just want

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0: But you can't cancel your past.
2: Really?
0: Forgiveness isn't just a Sunday sermon. It's freedom for your soul.
2: Wow, crazy.
0: So let's be real. Holding on to hurt only holds you back.
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0: Swipe right on grace and let go of the grudge.
4: 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That's absolutely perfect.
0: This is your moment to rise, not relive. Tap into healing, lean into love, and let forgiveness be your freedom. Jesus will forgive you. Just ask.
2: It actually works in a weird way.

0: switch up.
1: God is working in his life in such a great way. Futuristic is the artist. The song is Switch, and he is leading others to Christ as well. Speaking of leading people to Christ, Torrin Wells has always had an evangelistic focus, whether he was the lead singer in Royal Taylor, where we first got introduced to him on the Z, or all the other solo projects he's done, the collabs with lots of worship leaders, and now 2, maybe 3 years into planting a church, and as pastor and musician, he always brings insight when he opens his mouth in an interview. And, you know, he was talking earlier today on the Z during our Weekend 22 show, where we count down the top 22 songs in Christian music every Saturday at 11, replays tomorrow at 1 if you missed it. But Torrin was talking about something that he knows personally. We all are aware of the need to break down the walls and the racial barriers, the struggles we have between races. We're called to live as one, and Torrin puts it best. This is Torrin Wells.
2: For me, obviously, my experience is unique. I have a black dad, a white mom growing up. You know, I didn't realize that when people see me, if a white person sees me, they see me as black. If a black person sees me, they see me as light skin. So there's really, I'm in caught in between. But that positions me, I think, in a cool place, because that, on top of being a believer, I don't operate with the same language or the same rhetoric or the same thinking or worldview as everyone else. You know, Paul said this, all of you who have been baptized have been clothed in Christ. There's not Jew or Greek, slave nor free, male nor female, for you are all one in Christ. I think if we could get back to that, because he was speaking to something very specific. There was major tension between Jews and Greeks at this time, and he was saying, not in the body of Christ. So how we respond to the tension, I think, shows the example of who we are. We've got to live in love, and a lot of times love looks a lot like listening.

Jesus, he's the one, he's the only, he is above everything, he is second to none. Love that song. Great collaboration from our buddies Taryn Wells and Miles Minnick. They get credit on it, but the producer, Jordan Sapp, is the one that plays that shredding guitar at the end. Also did a lot of mixing and a really remarkable talent, Jordan Sapp, behind the scenes of that great song from Taryn and Miles. Hey, behind the scenes, the root of what strengthens our ministry every single day is spending time in prayer and in God's Word. We're available to pray anytime, 24/7 right now. 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That's 877-443-2273. And we launch every day. It's my joy, Monday through Friday, to do it at 7:30 with a Z verse. And today's verse was Philippians 1:12. I want you to know, my dear brothers and sisters, that everything that has happened to me has helped to spread the good news. Now, this is Paul writing to the church at Philippi from prison about all the mess that he's been through. Everything, the shipwrecks, the being chained to a guard 24/7 as a Roman prisoner. Paul's, this whole book on Philippians, it's kind of the book about happiness. And if you want to be happy, you got to get a perspective that comes from God. We are as happy as we choose to be. I pray that you and I would understand that there are ways that we can look at, no matter what's going on in our life, good, the bad, the ugly, the fact that God's at work. You know, after Paul became a Christian on that road to Damascus, he only wanted to do one thing. It seemed to be his big dream was to go to Rome and preach. And that's what he wanted to do. But that's not what he ended up doing. God had a different idea. And thanks to the way God did it, we have, what, 2/3 of the New Testament written by Paul. It wasn't Paul's plan, but it was God's plan. And I don't know where you are in that, determining God's plan and seeing how it plays out in your life. But I pray that you can be encouraged by this news from the Philippians, from Paul, the Philippians. I want you to know, my dear brothers, that everything that's happened to me here has helped me spread the good news. God, help us to have that kind of attitude. I pray for some friends right now that are listening and things have been a mess. I was praying with some friends just this past 48 hours and their business has been through such a tough time. People did them poorly. Terrible things. And yet their attitude is, we are where we are and we're going to learn what we've learned and we're going to move forward. And because of that, it's empowering their witness even more. Oh God, we want to live that out like Paul did, like my friends are doing. I pray specifically right now for someone who's listening and they need to be encouraged that you are in control. We want to be. But you are in control. Lord, help us to rest in that, to celebrate that, and know that we can trust you in each and every situation. Oh, how we love you, Jesus, and we thank you that we can trust that you love us even more. Lead us, guide us, direct us. In Jesus' name we pray these things.

Toby Mac on the Z. That, of course, is the Z Mix. I talked to some friends this week. I played it during the lunch hour, and they said, I've never, ever heard that song. Yeah, it's the Z Mix of a great song. We like the great songs with new versions. And also new, this is new artistry. The band is Hopeful, and a new song called Everything Is Better. Waking

0: High pressure moving back into the southeastern states, and we've got a pretty good weather pattern coming up for the rest of our weekend. Overnight looks clear, low 40s, and then we're hitting about 70 for the afternoon high on Sunday. Should be a sunny day. Clear in mid-40s on Sunday night, a little bit breezy on Monday, sunny and 80. I'm meteorologist Steve Hamilton with more uplifting and encouraging music next on his radio, 89.3.
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Howdy.

God did it on Calvary, and he can do it in our lives as well. Sam Rivera, Miles Minnick, and DJ Mowski with Beat the Odds on the Z. My time's about gone. My name is Britt Dillard, at ZBritt on Instagram. Love to get connected with you on other socials as well. 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Have a wonderful week. Hope to see you in church tomorrow, and thanks for making us your soundtrack to life turned up.

God uses these things. 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Elevation Rhythm, getting you ready for church tomorrow. 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I can't fast

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His radio. I'm Ninja. Just a little heads up. Next Sunday is Mother's Day, so you have a week to get that project finished for the mom in your life. You're welcome.

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You can find just about anything on Amazon nowadays. His radio, I'm Ninja. Saw there is a toaster. It's $50, but it's themed all things Shrek. And once you put the piece of bread in there, pops out a toast with Shrek's face on it. And they have other characters too, which I just think is so funny. Can I do it with my face on it, though? That's what I want.

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0: Since it is May now, in my mind, it's already summer. His radio. I'm Ninja, and so with bathing suit season fastly approaching, comes time for bathing suit shopping season. It's so important to find bathing suits with colors that are safe. So if there's an emergency, you can spot your kiddo out of a crowd, you can see them in the water, and professionals, the experts, they say to get the ones that are bright, contrast colors that are like neon. So those hot pink, hot bright yellow, orange would be a pretty safe bet.
1: High pressure moving back into the southeastern states, and we've got a pretty good weather pattern coming up for the rest of our weekend. Overnight looks clear, low 40s, and then we're hitting about 70 for the afternoon high on Sunday. Should be a sunny day. Clear in mid-40s on Sunday night, a little bit breezy on Monday, sunny and 80. I'm meteorologist Steve Hamilton with more uplifting and encouraging music next on his radio, 89.3.
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The most fun part about eating cereal as a kid was the toy in the box. It's Radio, I'm Ninja. I remember getting these spoons that change color after you dip them into the cereal milk. So fun. Well, they're coming back to some Kellogg's cereals to honor Toy Story 5 coming back. So expect all things Toy Story themed for a while.

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since prom seems to be wrapping up, love seeing all the pictures and the stories and the amount of my cousins, my baby cousins, who went to their junior / senior prom this year, just makes my heart ache. It's radio. I'm Ninja. They grow up so fast. I saw this one group of high schoolers. They ended up taking the Oscar Mayer Wienermobile to prom. Yeah, they saw it out in person at an event and said, hey, does it hurt to ask? And they made it happen. So I'm sure that is an experience they will never forget.

0: 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Talk about hearing what you need when you need it.
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0: Sweetie, you know I have no idea what any of that means, but I'm so glad you're hearing about Jesus. 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

Lay's chips are the sponsoring snack of the FIFA World Cup. This is Radio. I'm Ninja. I do love a good Lay's chips. They're nice and crispy and thin. And to honor their sponsorship, their involvement in the FIFA games, they have different flavored chips for every single country who's involved. But get this. Only every country gets only 3 different flavors that hit the shelf in their area. You can get them, all of them online if you want, but the Americas are only going to get like 3 different ones, which is kind of sad. Like, I want all my options.

0: Imagine being the first person ever in Western medicine to have more than one baby at one time. It's radio. I'm Ninja. Sure, it was quite a shock, especially for the first woman ever recorded to have triplets. Yeah, the first group of triplets to ever have been born and recorded of being born was in 1940. So they turn 86 this year, which is so cool. But if their mom wrote a parenting book, being the first person ever to have triplets, I'm sure she has some fantastic stories.
1: High pressure moving back into the southeastern states, and we've got a pretty good weather pattern coming up for the rest of our weekend. Overnight looks clear, low 40s, and then we're hitting about 70 for the afternoon high on Sunday. Should be a sunny day. Clear in mid-40s on Sunday night, a little bit breezy on Monday, sunny and 80. I'm meteorologist Steve Hamilton with more uplifting and encouraging music next on his radio, 89.3.
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3: Hey, I'm Season, and I'm a joy bringer. When a team wins a big championship, there is often a parade in their honor. The city celebrates in a big way, and the winners are lauded as hometown heroes. Can you imagine if we did the same for people who did great things for the Lord? What if your church threw a parade for the missionaries you support when they came into town? Or how about the youth pastor who goes into the schools to bring love and hope to high schools? Or what about celebrating those who are plowing the ground and ministering in prisons, abortion clinics, or the government? Philippians 2, 29 and 30 says, "So then, welcome him in the Lord with great joy and honor people like him, because he almost died for the work of Christ. He risked his life to make up for the help you yourselves could not give me. Take joy in those who are doing the work of the Lord." I'm Season, and I'm a joy bringer.
4: I've never seen a morning the sun forgot to rise, in every single detail you're faithful every time.

well with my soul. I need a peace that only heaven knows.

Growing up, the library was such a huge part of my childhood. His radio, I'm Ninja, being homeschooled, we would go there all the time to pick out books every single week. And then during the summer, we practically lived there during their summer programs, and they would have things to do for the kids in the morning that kids in schools can't really do because of the times. So we loved the library, and it's so sad in my heart. It seems like the popularity of the library is going lower and lower and lower. Well, these dads in Atlanta are changing that. They are changing the status of the library, and they're changing their kids' perspective of it. It all started with this one dad who was hanging out with his daughter and thought, I want to take her to the library so that she knows how important reading is. It grew from him to now they do this in like five different areas in the Atlanta area. So in like five different neighborhoods, different dad groups are doing this, going to the library. They call themselves the Library Dads. I just want this to become contagious to other counties as well.

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His radio, I'm Ninja, which is so good in social environments to just put the phone away and enjoy human interaction. I could have not imagined trying to make friends as a kid or in school nowadays where they have phones all the time. Constantly looking down has to be so hard to make friends nowadays. So the fact that it's becoming more popular in colleges to put the phones aside and interact face to face, want to see it in all the schools across the nation, honestly.

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1: I'll never forget the day that I was listening to his radio and taking my grandson to school. One of the songs came on about there being joy in the house of the Lord. Being able to lay things down at the door. And he started asking me questions about it. And I was able to share the plan of salvation because of that song with him. And that day he accepted Christ into his heart.
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I feel like there is a little bit of a desire for every single person to be an influencer because we want to be inspirational to the people around us. I think that is a very normal thing. And so you have the opportunity to be an influencer. 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And just for filling out that survey during the month, we enter you in to win some cool prizes along the way. 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
2: Three brothers in a fire, willing to die for their faith. But you were with them in the fire, and they walked out the next day. And Daniel met a lion, because he chose to pray. But you shut the mouth of that lion, and he walked out the next day.

Want to keep you updated on some recalls happening. His radio. I'm Ninja. There are these heated socks, just like a heated blanket, but in sock form, which sounds very nice, other than the fact that there have been reported of burning people's toesies. And we do not want that. That is not a pleasant experience. So Costco says if you have these socks, please return them immediately and you will get a full refund. We don't need anybody's dogs or toesies getting burnt by these socks.

0: If you could catch even a glimpse of the way God looks at you, your heart would never settle for insecurity again. His radio, I'm Ninja, goes on to say he doesn't look at you with disappointment. He doesn't look at you through the lens of your past mistakes, and he doesn't look at you wishing you were someone else. He looks at you with delight, with tenderness, with a love so deep it quiets every lie the enemy tries to whisper.
1: High pressure moving back into the southeastern states, and we've got a pretty good weather pattern coming up for the rest of our weekend. Overnight looks clear, low 40s, and then we're hitting about 70 for the afternoon high on Sunday. Should be a sunny day. Clear in mid-40s on Sunday night. Little bit breezy on Monday, sunny and 80. I'm meteorologist Steve Hamilton with more uplifting and encouraging music next on His Radio 89.3.
2: 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Welcome. 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
6: Over 60 people so far just this year. Yeah, over 60 people. I'm Brian of His Radio Mornings with Liz and Brian. Over 60 people that didn't want to be here but are still here because they called the His Radio prayer line. And a prayer line volunteer was there to talk with them, to share Jesus with them, and to pray with them. 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

Star Wars Day is tomorrow. May the 4th be with you. His radio. I'm Ninja. And to celebrate that, there is a county office in San Diego opening their office to anybody who wants to get married tomorrow, and they can have a Star Wars themed wedding. Oh, so fun.

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love. This takes a wedding day stress to a whole new level. As radio, I'm Ninja. Bride asked her best friend to be her maid of honor. Don't know if she was pregnant before or after the fact, but she was getting pretty close to the due date, the time of the wedding. I think she had a couple weeks to go. So not too terribly close, but maybe a little too close to comfort for some. But they believed they were good. Well, morning of the wedding, 1:30 a.m., her water broke. So instead of going to the wedding, went straight to the hospital to have the baby. The bride was fine. The wedding went off without a hitch. But this bride, bless her heart, she could have gone straight Bridezilla. I know many would have, but she did not. She was so kind, so gracious. Her and the rest of the bridal party, after the ceremony on the way to the reception, made a pit stop at the labor and delivery floor and got to hang out with the maid of honor for a little bit, take a picture a couple hours before baby arrived. And so I know that bride is never going to forget her best friend's baby's birthday.

You know when kids are learning to talk and they're trying so hard to say words and remember them and they just say them wrong? It's hard to correct them because it's just so cute. It's his radio. I'm Ninja, the six-year-old. Somebody posted their six-year-old could not remember the word for tomorrow. So what they said instead was nexterday. So cute. I think it forever will be called nexterday in that house.

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0: You know, you don't play with the speed limit. Got to be careful. It's radio. I'm Ninja, and this one place, it's a solid waste and recycling center in Wisconsin. They said, we want to make sure people are aware of their surroundings and are paying attention. And so they made the speed limit at this facility 17.3 miles an hour, which would definitely get some attention. It has gotten some attention, but I don't even think that is possible for a car to go 17.3 miles an hour, unless that is a new feature in these new cars, because me and my little 2012 Honda, it is not gonna do any decimals. Mm-mm.
1: High pressure moving back into the southeastern states, and we've got a pretty good weather pattern coming up for the rest of our weekend. Overnight looks clear, low 40s, and then we're hitting about 70 for the afternoon high on Sunday. Should be a sunny day. Clear in mid-40s on Sunday night, a little bit breezy on Monday, sunny and 80. I'm meteorologist Steve Hamilton with more uplifting and encouraging music next on his radio, 89.3.
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0: Sweetie, you know I have no idea what any of that means, but I'm so glad you're hearing about Jesus. 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

We are all getting on the train with how important it is to have protein in your diet. His radio. I'm Ninja. So much so that root beer is also getting on this trend with protein in their root beer. Now, listen, it's not like in sodas. It's this kit that you get called Broteen. And so you get a little shaker bottle. You get zero sugar root beer, mug root beer. That's the key. It's got to be mugs. Mug root beer and a vanilla protein shake. And you put it together, shake it together, and that's supposed to be your Broteen. But I don't know if I would be able to drink a carbonated beverage as a protein shake.

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You really can get anything on Amazon nowadays. It's radio. I'm Ninja. And I saw for $50 you could get a Shrek toaster. All things themed Shrek on a toaster, including after the bread pops out and is toast, what is engraved on the outside, burnt, toasted into your bread, Shrek's face. Yeah, now that brand has different themes as well, including Bob Ross and Sonic the Hedgehog. Can we do this for a wedding? How, you know, Eminem, you can put your face on an M&M for a special event. Imagine wedding favors as toast with your face on it.

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I've never been more aware of the need for different bathing suit colors since having a kid. Is Radio. I'm Ninja, and the safety behind it is blowing my mind. So especially with summer coming up so very quickly, got to make sure they have the right colors to stay safe inside and outside the pool so you can spot them quickly, just to make sure everything is okay. But the experts say that bright neon high contrast colors are key. So think your bright yellow, orange, pink. 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

I remember the very last toy I got out of a cereal box. I could not tell you the cereal, but the toy was a spoon that changed colors once you dipped it in the milk. This radio. I'm Ninja. Well, they're bringing toys back in cereals. Kellogg's is doing this to celebrate Toy Story 5. So I could imagine the toy is somehow Toy Story related.

0: perfectly.
1: Catch us on the socials, Facebook and Instagram at His Radio. We're also on TikTok at His Radio with an underscore. 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
2: High pressure moving back into the southeastern states, and we've got a pretty good weather pattern coming up for the rest of our weekend. Overnight looks clear, low 40s, and then we're hitting about 70 for the afternoon high on Sunday. Should be a sunny day. Clear in mid-40s on Sunday night, a little bit breezy on Monday, sunny and 80. I'm meteorologist Steve Hamilton with more uplifting and encouraging music next on His Radio 89.3.
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1: It looks like prom has wrapped up for the season, but I love seeing these photos come up. His radio, I'm Ninja. I saw this one group of high schoolers. They went to prom with the Oscar Mayer Wienermobile. Super cool. 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

0: Imagine being the first woman to have 3 babies at one time. Is radio, I'm ninja. It's like, yeah, no problem. 1, maybe 2, but you can imagine the doctors, what, 3 can fit in there? What is this? And the first ever recorded in Western medicine of triplets ever being born was back in 1940. So those triplets are turning 86 this year, which is so cool, so fascinating. Happy birthday to them. I want to know if their mom wrote a parenting book, because, I mean, being the first woman ever recorded to have triplets, you've had to have learned something and have had some pretty cool stories.
1: Making well with my soul. Don't let me face this loneliness alone. Making well with my soul. I need a peace that only heaven knows.

0: Monday's on the way.
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The library was a huge part of my childhood growing up, so it breaks my heart that the popularity is kind of getting lower and lower. As radio, I'm Ninja. Well, these dads in Atlanta changing the script on that a little bit with their library dads club. It all started with this one dad going to the library with his daughter because he wanted her to know how important it was to read. So he would read to her just at like 18 months old. He started bringing his friends and their kids with them, and it grew into this club that they go every single month all together, have these big gatherings. And it's in like 5 different neighborhoods in the Atlanta area. And it's this whole thing. Dads getting involved with their kiddos in the library. Can this come to other counties too?

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That's 866-987-PRAY. Yes, right now, around 5:30 in the morning, someone is still waiting to get that call or text from you that you need prayer. That's 866-987-7729. 866-987-PRAY.

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1: More and more surveys are coming out about college students who are ditching their cell phones as radio. I'm Ninja because I feel like we're putting such an emphasis on the importance of needing that human interaction that they're getting it. They're saying, yeah, totally understand. We're going to put our phones away because we value this. And it's so important with my childhood and the generation under me growing up so inundated in technology. I couldn't even imagine trying to make friends nowadays. So love that these college students are doing this. We'd love to see it become more popular in other schools as well.
2: High pressure moving back into the southeastern states, and we've got a pretty good weather pattern coming up for the rest of our weekend. Overnight looks clear, low 40s, and we're hitting about 70 for the afternoon high on Sunday. Should be a sunny day. Clear in mid-40s on Sunday night, a little bit breezy on Monday, sunny and 80. I'm meteorologist Steve Hamilton with more uplifting and encouraging music next on His Radio 89.3.
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6: Can I be blunt? Teenagers aren't always very logical. Some can argue the color of the sky. It can be frustrating. But if you're like me, the passion begins pouring out, and before I know it, yep, I'm yelling. That's when I know I've lost. When it gets loud, our kids stop listening, even with the best words. It's okay to be stern, but be tender, compassionate, and to the point. Our kids need us to be clear. Ambiguity causes many teens to believe we're wishy-washy or uncertain. They may not like our tactlessness, but they won't ever have to ask the question, "What do you mean?" Proverbs 15:1, a soft answer turns away wrath, but a harsh word stirs up anger.
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You never know, a smile, a small act of kindness could make all the difference in somebody's day. 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
3: Here's

Life Church Worship, it's His Radio Praise. Good morning, I'm Brian in for Alan today. All about lifting up Jesus. Whatever you got planned for this Sunday, maybe getting ready for church, enjoying that first cup of coffee, maybe a Devo this morning. Here's Hope Darst in Hands of the Healer. It's His Radio Praise.

Together we are stronger. And with Jesus as our King and Captain, there is no stopping His kingdom. Sing the songs of praise on His Radio Praise.

0: Making that joyful noise to the Lord, it's His radio praise. I'm Brian with the goodness of God.
1: I love you, Lord, for your mercy never fails me.

Good morning. It's His Radio Praise, lifting up Jesus. I'm Brian for Alan. Isaiah 40, verse 31 says, "Those who hope in the Lord will renew their strength. They will soar on wings like eagles. They will run and not grow weary. They will walk and not be faint."

0: quiet about a good God. Anybody know a good God that's been merciful and gracious to you in all his ways? My goodness, God has blessed us and made a way over and over again when there's no way.
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Whatever your Sunday plans are, we are lifting up Jesus. It's His Radio Praise. I'm your worship host this morning. I'm Brian, in for Alan, and we're just going to take a moment and give thanks.

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Without periods of rain, there can be no growth. So trust Jesus in the good times and in the struggle. He is Lord over all. His radio praise.

There's We the Kingdom. Don't tread on me. His radio praise, your morning worship host. I'm Brian in for Alan today. In Romans 12, it says that love must be sincere. Hate what is evil. Cling to what is good. Verse 10 says, be devoted to one another in love. Honor one another above yourselves.

Jesus way. Choosing the Jesus way, Phil Wickham on His Radio Praise. Good morning. If you need prayer this morning, right now, a friend would love to pray with you. Call the His Radio Prayer Line. It's 866-987-PRAY. His Radio Praise Prayer Line, 866-987-7729.

There's passion on His radio praise. I'm Brian, your morning worship host. May this song be a prayer over your life. It's King's Porch, and I speak Jesus.

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Lord, may your spirit rest on us. His radio praise. I'm your morning worship host. I'm Brian Elsfires and Bethel Music. As we lift up Jesus, he is worthy of all of our praise.

It's his radio praise. Good morning. Micah 6 verse 8 says, "He has shown you, O mortal, what is good, and what does the Lord require of you? To act justly, to love mercy, and to walk humbly with your God."

Right now, you need prayer. His Radio Praise prayer line available for you. There's a friend would love to pray with you. Even as we're lifting up Jesus, praising him this morning, maybe just going through a tough time, you need prayer. 866-987-7729. 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
3: Here's

I feel like it's my testimony song. Your morning worship host, I'm Brian on His Radio Praise, Brooklyn Tabernacle Choir, and he's been faithful. Right now, here's Shane and Shane. Jesus.

Maybe you're at a place right now that you feel like you can't sing it as well. Maybe you're at a place where you're just like, I don't want to say it as well. But we're going to speak it anyway. We're going to declare it anyway. We're going to pray this for us anyway. That we want to align with the presence of Jesus in this place. We want to align our lives every day.

All about praising Jesus. It's his radio praise. Your morning worship host, I'm Brian. Here's Claire Smith. And who else?

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1: Well, there have been hints about another round of Summer Worship Night concerts this year with Phil Wickham, Brandon Lake, and Josiah Queen. We'll see. Here's Phil Wickham now on his radio, Homesick for Heaven.

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And you can bounce over there and read it every day, or you can subscribe to it there too. Today it's from Psalm 37, verse 5. Commit everything you do to the Lord. Trust Him, and He will help you. Here's Matthew West now. Good.

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That's where you'll find our prayer center. And you can even take a minute to let somebody else know this afternoon that you're praying for them. Here's Jeremy Rosado now. Keep holding on.

0: Love the reminder here from Brandon Heath on his radio, See Me Through It.
1: 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Jesus, take the wheel. Only way I'm getting to the other side. Days are

0: Make It Well from Mercy Me on his radio. I'm Donna Cruz. I feel like there's some things we're really careful about. At least we think about a lot. That plate of food, we want to make sure there's not too much on it. The size of our heel, if we're going to be standing for hours on end. But when it comes to being productive, it's pretty easy to go a little too far. There are positive labels attached to it. We want to be known as working hard, staying disciplined, getting things done. All those things are good. But the Bible talks about something in particular when it comes to our work, redeeming time, making the most of what we've been given. But sometimes things slip into a different kind of pattern and we get so focused on checking boxes. And this is a big one for me. I have to revisit this a lot, that we actually stop enjoying life. And before we know it, we're not even running our own time. It's running us. We miss moments. We overlook people and their needs. And that's like our number one thing that we need to be doing. And on top of that, we forget that rest, joy, and connection, they matter too, sometimes even more than what's on the to-do list. And maybe even as the seasons are making a shift, we can tuck into that mindset too and be faithful with our time. My takeaway in this was the reminder that being present is sometimes really a lot more important than being productive.
1: Lots of sunshine today with highs in the lower 70s. Winds will be light from the southwest. Mostly clear tonight, lows in the mid-40s. Sunny for Monday and warmer with a high around 80. Mostly clear Monday night, lows in the lower 50s. Sunny and lower 80s Tuesday. An isolated shower possible Tuesday night. I'm meteorologist Matthew Harding with more uplifting and encouraging music next on His Radio 89.3.
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0: Well, pretty soon it'll be time for VBS and summer camp. 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

Maybe it's something you've never done before, but it really could be life-changing. 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The number's 866-987-PRAY. 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

The way you start tomorrow morning could set the tone for the whole week. And Liz and Brian are here to get you started off with lots of encouragement first thing Monday morning. They are His Radio's morning show. Micah, Tyler, now. Here's Even Then. On the

0: Consumed by Fire, that's their latest Higher Places on his radio. Hi, I'm Donna Cruz. There are lots of reasons that families might incorporate this into a summer road trip. For me, fun fact about me, when I was a teenager, more like a tween, my friend Kimberly and I found ourselves often nearly ringside watching professional wrestling. And it was back in the day, like way back in the day when things were just getting started, when one of the stars of the show was Andre Rusimov. Oh, you know him better as Andre the Giant. He was a longtime resident of Ellerbe, North Carolina, and last week, the city honored him with a historical marker. It's near the ranch where he used to live, near Highway 73 and Old Highway 220. Really pretty area. And the sign says, Andre the Giant, actor and professional wrestler, was born Andre Rusimov, known for his role in The Princess Bride in 1987.
1: Lots of sunshine today with highs in the lower 70s. Winds will be light from the southwest. Mostly clear tonight, lows in the mid-40s. Sunny for Monday and warmer with a high around 80. Mostly clear Monday night, lows in the lower 50s. Sunny and lower 80s Tuesday. An isolated shower possible Tuesday night. I'm meteorologist Matthew Harding with more uplifting and encouraging music next on His Radio 89.3.
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thought about how nice it would be to be able to tap the brakes on the calendar really quick because May is already here, and that's a little bit hard to believe, but we're in it together. 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

0: John Reddick on his radio, The Way. Hi, I'm Donna Cruz. If we're being honest, we've all worn two hats when we've read this before. What it says in Matthew 6, Jesus is basically saying, stop stressing about tomorrow. It's going to have enough stuff to worry about. On the one hand, we want to sit with that and be obedient and say, well, if Jesus said it, that's what I want to do. On the other hand, we're thinking, I'm a busy mom. I have a lot of responsibilities. I can't just not worry about what we're going to do tomorrow. And that's not what he's saying. He's not saying for us to ignore our responsibilities. You know, we talk about this in relationships all the time, not to bring a bunch of our past baggage into it. And when we're stressing about tomorrow, we're bringing in baggage that hasn't even happened yet. That's what Jesus is talking about in Matthew 6. And maybe a practical way to look at this is to say, May is already pretty full and busy. Let's not start pummeling it with all that we have coming up in June too, until we get this month figured out. And this is why God is so good. Even in the picture of how our lives are going to go, he doesn't show us the whole roadmap from point A to point B. He's never going to hand over everything we're expected to do in life all at once. He just gives us like these daily portions, these little nuggets that we need for right now. And if we can keep that in perspective, and I know it's not going to happen all the time, but if we can take one day at a time and trust him with what's next, maybe we can do things like let our shoulders all the way down, take a deep breath, speak a little slower, you know, just lighten our load a little bit emotionally and physically. And it's been my personal experience that when we do this, it trickles down to our whole family and everybody feels this kind of sigh of relief.
1: Lots of sunshine today with highs in the lower 70s. Winds will be light from the southwest. Mostly clear tonight, lows in the mid-40s. Sunny for Monday and warmer with a high around 80. Mostly clear Monday night, lows in the lower 50s. Sunny and lower 80s Tuesday. An isolated shower possible Tuesday night. I'm meteorologist Matthew Harding with more uplifting and encouraging music next on His Radio 89.3.
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This is His Radio. I'm Joe. It's the 75th annual event. 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
1: Well, we live in a neighborhood that has a community pool, and it opened up on Friday. It's His Radio. I'm Joe. My daughter, she didn't care what the weather was. She was going no matter what.

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1: So I've got one daughter who wants hugs all the time, and another, she's like, yeah, Dad, we're good. It's his radio. I'm Joe. Honestly, my wife's not super touchy-feely either. So every now and then, I just kind of make it happen. I'm like, okay, come here. You're getting a hug. And they'll stand there like a statue, and I'm hugging them for a solid minute. But there's actually a lot of research that shows physical affection is really good for us because it lowers stress and it helps us feel connected. So it may not be always what they want, but I'm going to give them hugs anyway.
2: Lots of sunshine today with highs in the lower 70s. Winds will be light from the southwest. Mostly clear tonight, lows in the mid 40s. Sunny for Monday and warmer with a high around 80. Mostly clear Monday night, lows in the lower 50s. Sunny and lower 80s Tuesday. An isolated shower possible Tuesday night. I'm meteorologist Matthew Harding with more uplifting and encouraging music next on His Radio 89.3.
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1: Making well with my soul. 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I need a peace that only heaven knows. 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

0: 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Talk about hearing what you need when you need it.
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It's His Radio. I'm Joe. Mother's Day a week from today. Have you started your planning yet? If not, it's time to get out and get some things for mom.

0: pre-planning is important. 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
1: Go ahead. We'll give you a sec to get it programmed. There you go.
0: His Radio Mornings with Liz and Brian. Tomorrow morning on uplifting and encouraging His Radio.

I just saw something the other day about back to school. It's His Radio. I'm Joe. I know that's not till August. So can we just get through this school year before we start talking about next school year?

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1: We're in this really weird stage right now with my oldest daughter. She's 18 years old. She's about to graduate high school. She's getting ready to head off to college. So in a lot of ways, she's sort of an adult, but at the same time, she's still living in my house, still on my grocery bill, still using my Wi-Fi. And so it's messing with me a little bit because I'll go to ask her to do something, and there's this little voice in my head that's like, she could technically say no. It's his radio. I'm Joe. Now, I know she wouldn't. She's a great kid. But I'm starting to realize this is a whole new phase for us. It's not parenting little kids anymore. She's learning to be an adult, and I'm learning how to parent an adult child.
2: Lots of sunshine today with highs in the lower 70s. Winds will be light from the southwest. Mostly clear tonight, lows in the mid 40s. Sunny for Monday and warmer with a high around 80. Mostly clear Monday night, lows in the lower 50s. Sunny and lower 80s Tuesday. An isolated shower possible Tuesday night. I'm meteorologist Matthew Harding with more uplifting and encouraging music next on His Radio 89.3.
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0: We are here for you. How can we pray for you and your family? 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

You know when you get going on the internet and you go down these rabbit holes and you don't know how you got there? It's His Radio. I'm Joe. I did that the other day. Valenta lived back in the 1700s. And get this, she reportedly had 69 kids, 27 pregnancies, where she had 16 sets of twins, 7 sets of triplets, and 4 sets of quadruplets. And I thought my life was chaotic with 2 kids.

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1: I'll never forget the day that I was listening to his radio and taking my grandson to school. One of the songs came on about there being joy in the house of the Lord. And being able to lay things down at the door. And he started asking me questions about it. And I was able to share the plan of salvation because of that song with him. And that day he accepted Christ into his heart.
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0: Being a parent of an 18-year-old, yeah, it's a little weird. His radio, I'm Joe. My daughter went to the lake the other day with some friends, and about 7 hours went by. We didn't hear anything. So naturally, I did what all parents do. I hopped on Life 360 to see where she was. And her phone showed that she was still at the lake, but the battery was fully charged, and the phone had not been moved in hours. So on one hand, that's great, right? She's not glued to her phone. She's out enjoying life, being present, having fun with her friends. That's a win. But on the other hand, we actually needed to get in touch with her about something. And so seeing that her phone had not moved for 7 hours, it got us a little worried whether it was valid or not. And then it hit me. When we were kids, our parents had no clue where we were for 7 hours, and nobody panicked. But yet one afternoon without a reply, and I'm in a full-blown crisis mode.
1: Lots of sunshine today with highs in the lower 70s. Winds will be light from the southwest. Mostly clear tonight, lows in the mid-40s. Sunny for Monday and warmer with a high around 80. Mostly clear Monday night, lows in the lower 50s. Sunny and lower 80s Tuesday. An isolated shower possible Tuesday night. I'm meteorologist Matthew Harding with more uplifting and encouraging music next on His Radio 89.3.
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Well, it's that time of the year. Backpacks are falling apart, lunches are MIA, and kids are counting down the seconds till summer. And parents, well, we're counting how many more mornings we've got to pack a lunch. It's His Radio. I'm Joe. Hang in there. The finish line is close.

0: tell you what, I don't know what I'd do without his radio. Talk about hearing what you need when you need it.
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Oh.

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0: safe.
1: Next week's Teacher Appreciation Week. And so we want to say thank you. It's His Radio. I'm Joe. Thank you for teaching, encouraging, correcting, and somehow surviving another year. You deserve more than a coffee mug. You deserve a nap, a gift card, and a whole lot more.

0: I was talking to a few of my daughter's friends the other day, and one of the senior friends said something I can totally relate with. It's his radio. I'm Joe. She said, I had heard people talk about senioritis before, but I never realized how true it was until now. She said senioritis had fully set in for her. And I remember that oh too well. I had senioritis so much with my graduating class of about 400 kids in high school that in my senior yearbook, I was voted biggest case of senioritis. So yeah, I can relate to what my daughter and her friends are feeling these final few weeks of high school.
1: Skies will stay mostly clear through the night with lows in the mid-40s, a light southwest wind. Sunny and warmer for Monday, highs around 80. Mostly clear Monday night, lows in the lower 50s. Sunny skies Tuesday, highs in the lower 80s. Increasing clouds Tuesday night with an isolated shower possible with a low down to 60. I'm meteorologist Matthew Harding with more uplifting and encouraging music next on His Radio 89.3.
2: 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Welcome. 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

I feel like going into this week, it's going to be a good one. It's Harolyn, his radio. You know what I'm talking about. This Monday is May the 4th, so May the 4th be with you. Then you've got Taco Tuesday, which is also Cinco de Mayo, and who doesn't love a taco? Thursday, National Day of Prayer, which is amazing for our nation. And coming up this Sunday is Mother's Day. So lots to celebrate, and maybe Mom wants some tacos.

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Little Katie Nicole in Jesus' name on his radio. I'm Harilyn, and look, life can be tough. Maybe as this week has been just real difficult and it's weighing heavy on you. I want you to know you don't have to carry that burden by yourself, and really you don't have to carry it at all. Jesus is open arms asking for you to come to him and lay it down. He said, all of you who are weary, come to me and I will give you rest. And if you need to pray with someone today and maybe start a relationship with Jesus, give him your burdens, or just talk to somebody and pray with somebody, we'd love to do that with you. You can call our prayer line right now at 866-987-7729.

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Phil Wickerman Crowder, brand new music on his radio. I'm Harilyn. Tootsie Rolls be making a comeback, not only with their amazing chocolate flavor that I really do love, but now they have fruit ones and berry ones in candy packs. So I think that's going to help them, you know, get their name back on the map, maybe, so this generation knows how good Tootsie Rolls are. Because my generation, we know Tootsie Rolls, they're the bomb.

Jesus, could you please just sit and cry with me till I can sing, till I can sing.

0: puzzles are restful and relaxing. For others, maybe they cause stress, but for one dude, it was everything he could have asked for in retirement. It's Harlan, his radio. Lou just retired, had some time on his hands, so he decided to take on a 60,000-piece puzzle. So it's 60 boxes with 1,000 pieces each. Took him about 800 hours, but he can say he did it. And if he really wants to, he can take it apart and do it again.
1: Skies will stay mostly clear through the night with lows in the mid-40s, a light southwest wind. Sunny and warmer for Monday, highs around 80. Mostly clear Monday night, lows in the lower 50s. Sunny skies Tuesday, highs in the lower 80s. Increasing clouds Tuesday night with an isolated shower possible with a low down to 60. I'm meteorologist Matthew Harding with more uplifting and encouraging music next on His Radio 89.3.
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Now, you're not going to be able to redo the floors in your house, but if you win, maybe you could plant some flowers in the front yard. I should.